He's a ranch hand in a pinch, man. Hotter than the red on a cattle brand. 'Cause she's a gold digger with a quick trigger. A cast iron skillet swing.

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1: 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My name's Kendra, and I'm filling in for Doug Nelson this evening. And I'm looking outside, and we've got a few clouds moving in this evening, but it's going to be just mild temperatures, highs in the 60s as we're going to bed tonight. 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
1: Don't forget, Bailey Zimmerman is playing at Boots and Brews in Ventura this coming Sunday, along with Rodney Atkins and Jaden Secor. Here's Zach Topp.

0: That is probably one of his most underrated songs, Oklahoma Breakdown by Toby Keith, here on Crazy Country 105.9. And in the last hour, I was talking about Danish Days this coming weekend and what was going on this Friday. So let's take a look at Saturday now. It's kicking off with an Abel Skeever breakfast at 8:30 a.m. The Old World Artisans Marketplace is going on all day, and they're going to have all kinds of pottery, jewelry, woodworking for you to look at. They'll have a kids' corner for your kiddos to enjoy some face painting and some games. And you don't want to miss the axe throwing. I mean, that's going on all day. Starts at 11 a.m. And the big parade is at 2:30. And our very own Carp and Gnarly Charlie will be announcing the parade. So you don't want to miss them or all of the floats that'll be rolling by. So it should be a lot of fun this Saturday for Solving Danish Days.
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0: Crazy Country 105.9. What a wild afternoon. Doug wasn't able to make it in, so Kendra covered the beginning of his show, and I got the last couple of hours here. He'll be back on the air again tomorrow. It's so nice being here in the middle of the afternoon. You know, Charlie and I are normally on so early in the morning, but it is nice to be here with you. Music in just a couple of minutes. All My Exes is on the way. Also, Luke Combs and Lainey Wilson before long.
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Crazy Country 105.9. It's Carp in for the last couple of hours of the Doug Nelson Show. And, of course, me and Charlie will be back on the air tomorrow morning, dark and early at 6 a.m. We have a high tomorrow of 76, so get ready for that. Mid-70s. We love it. 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

0: Crazy Country 105.9 is Carp in for Doug Nelson. Kendra covered most of Doug's show, and I'm knocking out the last couple of hours, and then things should be back to normal tomorrow. Hey, tomorrow night we're going to be at Creekside. Charlie will be at Creekside. Dance lessons start at 7:30. It's going to be so much fun. If you haven't joined us out there yet for that, please do. Last week it was a little warm, no doubt, but tomorrow night will be perfect.
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0: Crazy Country 105.9. It's Carp. Check it out. And Doug will be back to do his normal shift tomorrow. And I'll be on tomorrow morning, dark and early, with Charlie at 6 a.m. If you're lonely and you need a friend, if you can, go to your local animal shelter. 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I'm going home to see mine. I love you all. 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

He's a ranch hand in a pinch, man. 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

He's a ranch hand in a pinch, man. 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

I knew I'd see her around. 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

0: We are back. Back to normal. I missed you yesterday, pal.
1: Hey, I missed you too.
0: Welcome back, Charlie. What can we expect for the forecast today?
1: Low of 76.
0: 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And what would be the high?
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0: So, Charlie, have you ever announced a parade before?
1: I have not.
0: This is the first time for everything.
1: Yes, I'm excited about it.
0: It's the Dana Stace Parade on Saturday morning. Charlie and I will be on the corner of First Street. First Street in Copenhagen, like a block away. It's going to be great. We love Danish Days. It starts tomorrow. There's a parade tomorrow, and then the main parade on Saturday, and another parade on Sunday. There's a lot of parades, a lot of things happening right downtown Solvang. It's going to be great. We'd love you to come out and join us for that. The reality is a lot of people are like, I ain't going. Leave that to the tourists.
1: There's a lot of people.
0: I think it's important for us every once in a while to come over here and to get involved in these things. Just like if you live at the beach, I think it's important every once in a while to go to the water and put your feet in the water.
1: Oh yeah.
0: You know, you got to do it. I know a lot of it is, you know, parking and the time, and you're like, "Eh, that's not for me." But it's just fun. We do that probably once a month. We'll bring the kids down and we just pretend like we've never been to Solvang before, and we'll walk the streets, and it's great. Anyways, we have a beautiful day today. It's a great day. Unfortunately, most of us have to work. You probably do too. But the weather will be nice. What are we looking for today, Charlie?
1: 76.
0: I called you Harley.
1: I know, right?
0: Carp and Harley in the morning.
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I cannot wait for Where Did He Hide It Wednesday. We'll give you that clue. It's our on-the-air scavenger hunt, and we'll do it just after 7 o'clock here on Crazy Country.

0: Crazy Country 105.9. Charlie will be leaving here in just about, I don't know, about 5 minutes or so. He's going to go and hide the $100 Chomp gift card. He knows where it's going. It's somewhere in the valley. Not too far from here, but not downtown Solvang this time.
1: No.
0: Last week, super simple one. Where'd you have it last week?
1: It's a park.
0: Under the bench.
1: Under the bench.
0: Well, Charlie will give you the clue this morning. It's a fun little game you could play along with in your car or truck as you're heading to work this morning. Where did he hide it Wednesday? That clue just after 7.
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0: Charlie, the drones are trying to put you out of business as an Uber driver, Uber Eats driver.
1: I seen that.
0: Did you really?
1: Yeah.
0: We're going to talk a little bit about that in just a bit and tell you how you can now get a Big Mac in some places delivered by a drone. And where do you hide it Wednesday clue coming up just after 7.
2: Sitting on a bench at West Town Mall, he sat down in his overalls and asked me,

0: Wednesday morning. That means Where Did He Hide It Wednesday. It's our weekly scavenger hunt. You can play along from wherever you're at. We'll give you that clue in just a few minutes. And we have a high today of
1: 76.
0: Who's it brought to you by?
1: Suncoast
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1: Rentals.
0: Yes. 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
1: There you go.
0: There we go. Jumping back in with Lady A.

0: Crazy Country 105.9. So there's a brand new song from Co Wetzel and Ella Langley. We're going to play it for you next after Charlie gives us the clue for our weekly scavenger hunt. Charlie's favorite day of the week.
1: Yes, it is.
0: Ready?
1: Ready.
0: Charlie has hid a $100 Chomp gift card somewhere in the San Ynez Valley. Here's the clue.
1: I'm hiding where messages are

0: hemmed up tight, with notes and announcements all there in sight. Folks pass me by as they come and go, but where am I hiding? They just might not know. Look for the board where the neighborhood shares the $100 prize might be waiting there.
1: First person to find it, going to Chomp. $100 at Chomp goes a long way.

0: the Green has been announced to be one of the headliners at Stagecoach this year. That's a big deal. So you got Riley one night. I know there's Garth Brooks another one of the nights, and of course a couple other big names, Florida Georgia Line. But that is huge for Riley Green. I mean, pretty impressive stuff. All right, so if you missed the clue for Where Do You Hide It Wednesday, this is not something that I know a lot of you can go out and actually look for, but it's fun to play along with. Charlie, give us a clue again.
1: 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Folks pass me, but as they come and go, but where am I hiding? They just might not know. Look for a board where the neighborhood shares the $100 prize. Might be waiting there.
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0: Crazy Country 105.9. We are getting ready for Danish Days. We're going to have the Danish Maid in again tomorrow morning. Danish Days start on Friday. Charlie and I will be announcing the parade on Saturday morning here in downtown Salt Lake.
1: Yes, we will.
0: It's going to be interesting.

0: Morgan Wallen. It's Carp and Charlie. So the chalupa got you yesterday.
1: Chalupas, yes.
0: Yeah, you're feeling all better? Back to normal?
1: I'm good. Yeah, I just got to stay away from them sometimes, but they're so good.
0: It's boring in here, buddy. Well, it's not super boring. It's kind of boring without you.
1: Oh.
0: You know?
1: Yeah.
0: And so it's really nice to have you back. What kind of sauce do you go with? Do you like mild or hot? Or
1: I just plain Jane.
0: God, you're plain on everything.
1: Oh, yes. Whatever they come out of the factory is what goes in.
0: Man. And you do that with, like, we'll go have lunch and you'll have chicken wings. And then you don't, nothing on them.
1: Nothing on them.
0: How about your fish and chips? Do you dip that in any?
1: Nothing on them either.
0: Tartar sauce?
1: No tartar sauce. No,
0: no malt vinegar?
1: Nope. I only eat, like, the condiments. I order a cheeseburger from McDonald's.
0: Yeah.
1: You know, I'm not going to tell them to take it off and just throw the meat on there. But other than that, I'm just plain Jane and always have been.
0: Plain Jane. Insane plain Jane. Well, anyways, it's going to be a perfect day today. We're back. Glad you're here. It's Wednesday morning and a high today of 76.
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0: So we got a good news story for you in just a few minutes. The good stuff is on the way. And speaking of the good stuff, what are we looking at today, Charlie?
1: High of 76.
0: All right, continue the rest.
1: Oh.
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0: 105.9, and in this world, there's plenty of bad news. And you know what? I love, like, my wife doesn't want to hear any news at all.
1: Yeah, I'm the same way.
0: She's like, I'm out of the loop. Don't loop me in. I don't want to know. She asked me just really briefly about the war, and I started to give her. I go, do you really want to know? She goes, well, is it still going on? Yes.
1: Yeah.
0: And then I mentioned something about Russia and Ukraine. She goes, I thought that was over. I'm like, oh no. And she goes, yep, I'm not in the loop. Don't loop me in. So my point is that there's a lot of bad news out there. We don't talk about it here on the air. We like to focus on the good stuff. And that's what this is. It's brought to you by Wix Roofing and Solar. Proud to be part of this community for over 40 years. Are you ready?
1: I'm ready.
0: A Midland high school in Michigan. There's about 20 students there with special needs. They recently got their own game day. A very special moment. And this happened during the school's annual victory party. Football players helped them through drills. The marching band and spirit teams were there cheering them on. And then each student got the chance to run into the end zone for a touchdown.
1: That's so cool.
0: It's beautiful.
1: Yes.
0: And the best part, organizers say that friendships created through the event don't necessarily end when everybody leaves the stadium. So they carry that back to the hallways at the school. And these kids got to score a touchdown. Sometimes a touchdown is worth a lot more than 6 points. In this case, it definitely is. And that is the good stuff. Love somebody. Encourage somebody today. Make it a great day for someone.

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0: Charlie will be out today, maybe or tonight, maybe finding himself a woman. There's that one that you were kind of talking to. She's still showing up at Creekside?
1: Yes.
0: Are there other ones involved now?
1: Oh, yeah, there's many.
0: Well, you know what? Charlie's great. I've been out with him many times. He doesn't go and approach. It's not. He doesn't get there and is like, man, I'm going to go talk to her. That doesn't happen. They always seem like when you get in conversations with them, you're not trying too hard.
1: No. I'm just kind of, you get to a point now, mm-hmm. but if I was 18 or 19, mm-hmm. it would be totally different. But me, I'm just kind of, just sit back and observe people, like, you know.
0: Yeah.
1: And just kind of, like, hang out.
0: You're kind of like the guy at the lake that just puts the worm on the hook and throws it out with a little bobber and just chills.
1: Oh, yeah.
0: You know, there's some guys that are, you know, doing that crankbait and tossing it out.
1: Putting it back in.
0: It back out again. Not Charlie. Charlie's just sitting there with the bobber.
1: Yeah.
0: If it goes underwater, it goes underwater. If not, you're going to be okay.
1: We'll deal with it if it does.
0: Creekside tonight, 18 and over. 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
9: He's a ranch hand in a pinch, man. 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A cast iron skillet swinging lid flipper. 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Sipping on a six pack of Lone Star Light. 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
1: We would like to invite you to come to the parade on Saturday, the Dana Stays Parade. 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

0: 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We are going to carry another one this Friday night. They are taking on Royal Grande.
1: Royal Grande.
0: AG, you know where that's at?
1: Up north a little bit?
0: Yeah, like right around the like Pismo area, close to the five cities. So you can listen to the game live here on Crazy Country. A game time's usually at 7 o'clock. That game last week was 8 hours away and was at 2 o'clock in the afternoon. This is just a normal Friday night game. 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

0: It's Crazy Country with Carp and Charlie. It's Wednesday, and what can we expect for the weather today, Charlie?
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0: Crazy Country, 105.9, the voice of the valley. Who's on the Be Nice Tune list today, Charlie?
1: Becky Hernanza.
0: Hernandez.
1: Hernandez. It's Alisave.
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0: 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We told you this a couple weeks ago, but we got our streaming numbers back, and I don't know what any of it means. I just know somebody approached me and said, you need to start selling advertising for the streaming. I'm like, nah, I'm not interested in that. But apparently a lot of people are listening live online, so thank you very much for doing that. I guess the way I do it, like if I'm going out of town, I just go to my phone, I type in krazfm.com, and then that comes up, and I hit listen live, and it comes right through my speaker, so I can take the station with me anywhere, and you can do the same thing too. So a lot of you do, and we appreciate it.
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0: Crazy Country 105.9. That was so much fun. Nice to have you back, Charlie. Charlie and I will be back tomorrow morning. We have Kim Jensen, who's going to be coming by from the Vikings of Solvang. He'll be talking about some events they have coming up. We will have our Danish Days made in the studio tomorrow. The mayor will stop by. So it's going to be a busy weekend here in the Valley, especially here in Solvang for Danish Days. Charlie and I will be announcing the parade on the corner of First in Copenhagen.
1: Right down the street.
0: That's right. We're going to have the tent set up. It should be great. And it's also right down the street from Charlie's favorite place, Fitzpatrick. So he might just be sitting there calling the or announcing the parade with me, munching on some fish. Crunch, crunch. Hey, if you're lonely and you need a friend, if you can, go to your local animal shelter. Get yourself a dog. I'm going home to see mine. I love you all. Watch your wallet.
1: Go Pirates.
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Good morning to you on this very cloudy day. This is Kendra at Crazy Country 105.9. 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And we're looking at a high of about 76 today. Should have a little bit of sunshine peeking out this afternoon. And here's Josh Ross.

Kendra's got two dogs and two donkeys. What other midday hoes can say that with a straight face? Nobody. It's Crazy with Kendra on Crazy Country 105.9.

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I've been thinking about getting my bangs cut like Ella Langley. What do you think? It would cover all my wrinkles and hide a multitude of sins. That's what I'm guessing. Here's Lady Wilson now.

0: John Morgan with Kid Myself on the Valley's Country Station, Crazy Country 105.9. And I'm getting so excited about Danish Days this weekend. Unfortunately, I'm going to miss all the action on Saturday because my dad and I are heading down to Anaheim to see the Angels play before the season ends. But I'm going to be able to catch the opening ceremonies. So that's Friday night at 8 o'clock. We've got at Solvang Park our mayor, David Brown, the Danish maid, Ainsley Haas, and we'll be singing the national anthem for Denmark and the United States. And they're going to have the Fresno Great Danes and the Solvang Danish dancers performing. And that should be a lovely evening. So that's Friday night. And don't miss the parade on Saturday afternoon. Carp and Gnarly Charlie will be announcing it. They'll be at the corner of First and Copenhagen. And it's always so much fun to see the floats and the cars and the people. It's just going to be such a wonderful time. Viking, beer and wine garden, axe throwing, the artisan fair. So don't miss out. If you're in town this weekend, make sure you come and have an able skeever here at Solvang Danish Days.
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4: 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The days are already seeming a little shorter, so I'll be getting in a few more rounds with my barbecue grill this month. 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

0: Country 105.9, Morgan Wallen right there. And coming up starting September 26th is the Solvang Libraries Book Sale. Now, this is an incredible opportunity for you to grab bestsellers, cookbooks, paperbacks, everything that you like to read at a fraction of the cost. And there are so many titles for you to choose from, so you can stock up on all of your fall reading. So come on by. 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

He's a ranch hand in a pinch, man. Hotter than the red on a cattle brand. 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A cast iron skillet swinging lid flipper. 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Sipping on a six pack of Lone Star Light. She did him dirty, took him.

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1: Cody Johnson right there with Horseback. 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Interesting. So that being said, I think a cold beer is calling my name.

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is finally starting to feel like fall. My name's Kendra, and this is Crazy Country 105.9. Cloudy day ahead, high of 76, and more of the same tomorrow with probably a little more sunshine. 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

She can tell you who's starting at quarterback and what song should be playing when they walk out. That's Kendra, 10 to 3 on Crazy Country 105.9.

Boise Country 105.9, the voice of the valley. That was Jackson Dean with Don't Come Lookin'. And up next is Stella Lefty, who's getting ready to head to Australia next month to perform at the Strumming Bird Festival alongside some headline club dates in Melbourne and Sydney. And here she is with Boston. On a

0: Brown with Woman on Crazy Country 105.9. And in sports news, we saw Pete Alonso smash his 300th career home run last night. So exciting. And the Brewers have now captured the NL Central Division title. Good for them. They were playing so well this year. And the U.S. Senate voted 74-24 to begin considering the Protect College Sports Act. Now, that's a bipartisan legislation that's supposed to address athlete compensation so it can stop this patchwork system that's currently in place causing chaos across collegiate athletics. And Josh Allen in football is pushing for grass, not the kind you smoke, the kind you play on. There's a number of NFL players who are demanding all grass playing fields across the league to try to minimize really severe injuries for the players. So we'll see what happens there as well.
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0: on Elaine and Chase Matthew with All My Exes on Crazy Country 105.9. 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
1: Brett Young with You Didn't on the Valley's Country Station, Crazy Country 105.9. And we're wishing Becky Hernandez a very happy 8th birthday today in Solvang. She's on our Be Nice To list. And here's Kerosene Now by Miranda Lambert.

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everybody. This is Crazy Country 105.9. My name is Kendra, and we've got a cloudy day, high of 76. More clouds tomorrow, but we should have a little more sunshine, too. 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

0: that's my theme song for the day. I want to sing it to an avocado because it's National Guacamole Day. I just want to be by you, guacamole. I love it so much. I didn't like avocados growing up at all. And I don't know what happened. I turned into an adult and I was all over guacamole. Maybe because you have it with chips and margaritas. I don't know. It's also National Play-Doh Day. And can't you just immediately picture that smell of Play-Doh? We go back to age 3, right? And I remember being in preschool and always making stuff with Play-Doh, and I just can smell it. It's just so fresh in my mind. It is also National Cinnamon Raisin Bread Day. If that doesn't smell like fall, I don't know what does.
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0: Sugarland, All I Want to Do on Crazy Country 105.9, the home to the Santa Ynez Valley High School Pirates. And speaking of, tomorrow, girls' tennis is playing, and we've got the girls' golf team at home playing Rigetti, and girls' volleyball is home as well, playing Paso. And on Friday, the cross-country team is away. Girls' water polo has a tournament, the Golden Bear Invitational. And we've got our JV football game playing AG at 4 p.m. And varsity is home playing AG at 7. So don't miss out. Go Pirates.
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105.9, Jason Aldean with Anytime Soon. 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They make running your business less complicated and allow you to reclaim your peace of mind. Here's Jake Owen now with American Country Love Songs.

He's a ranch hand in a pinch, man. 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
1: 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My name is Kendra, and our weather's brought to you by Suncoast Equipment Rentals, and they've got locations in Santa Barbara, Carpinteria, Goleta, and Buellton. And we have a cloudy day, high of 76. Little sunshine, hopefully, this afternoon coming out. Here's Taylor Swift.

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This is Crazy Country 105.9, and that was John Morgan with Kid Myself. Here's Lainey Wilson now with John Mayer backing her up on guitar for Phone Keys Wallet.

0: Kelly Green with Think As You Drunk on Crazy Country 105.9. And let's take a look at what happened on this day in history. Back in 1908, General Motors was founded in Flint, Michigan. And in 1857, the song Jingle Bells was copyrighted under its initial title. It was originally called One Horse Open Sleigh. And fun fact, it was written to celebrate Thanksgiving, not Christmas. And in 1956, Play-Doh was first introduced to the public. That's why it's National Play-Doh Day today. And in 1984, the cop drama Miami Vice premiered on NBC, which influenced a lot of fashion trends. Remember the pastel suits that the guys wore? And let's go to 1979 right now, because hip-hop history was made when the Sugar Hill Gang released Rapper's Delight. It was the first rap single to become a top 40 hit on the Billboard charts, and I'm sure a lot of us can still remember some of the lyrics. So to hip, hop, the hippie to the hippie, the hip-hop, a hippie you don't stop, a rockin' to the bang-bang boogie, say up, jump the boogie to the rhythm of the boogie, the beat.
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0: Crazy Country 105.9. I think it's time to hop in your Chevy Silverado and head down to Santa Barbara because it's Crazy Creekside Wednesday night. Yes, 7:30, they'll be doing a beginning line dance. 8 o'clock, playing all kinds of country music for you to dance to. DJ Petey and Gnarly Charlie will be there. Should be a great night. It's for 18 and over. There's a $10 cover, and they have all kinds of food and drink specials as well. So go on down. Have a great time at Creekside tonight.
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Kane Brown's Got a Woman here on Crazy Country 105.9. And we have a very special young lady who's celebrating a birthday today. And that is Becky Hernandez, who's turning 8 in solving. And she's on her Be Nice To list. So Becky, happy birthday to you. Here's Justin Moore now with Somebody Else Will.

You're listening to the Valley's Country Station, Crazy Country 105.9. My name's Kendra. Happy to be with you on this cloudy day. High of 76. Sure feels like fall now, though, doesn't it? Our weather's brought to you by Suncoast Equipment Rentals. And we're going to start this hour with Chris Stapleton. You should probably leave.

She lives here, she volunteers here, and she probably knows your cousin. Kendra keeps middays feeling local. 10 to 3 on Crazy Country 105.9.

Morgan Wallen's been by now, and we also heard George Burge with Cowboy Songs. And next up is Luke Bryan, who's headlining his annual farm tour across four states, and he's releasing his brand new ninth studio album on Friday called Signs. He's a busy

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0: Voice of the Valley, Crazy Country 105.9. That was Lauren Elena and Chase Matthew. And I'm sure you've been hearing the commercials for Los Alamos Old Days. And I have to say, it is quite a schedule. It is jam-packed for the weekend of September 25th through the 27th. And it's hosted by the Los Alamos Valley Men's Club. They're having everything from a car show to a kids carnival to a dog parade to the biggest little parade on Bell Street that you've ever seen, kids activities, an artisan fair, a water balloon toss, a watermelon eating contest, a barbecue contest, and they're going to have all kinds of food and drinks. It's going to be such a blast celebrating their 80th annual festival. So head over to Los Alamos the weekend of September 25th through the 27th for their old days.
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0: 1995, Alan Jackson with Tall, Tall Trees on Crazy Country 105.9. And Doug Nelson plays all those classic country hits every Sunday night from 7 to midnight, so don't miss that. And the Country Music Association just announced today that it's producing a show called I Will Always Love You, a celebration of Dolly Parton. It's going to be a two-hour TV event. It's going to air on Wednesday, October 21st on ABC. And it's nearly a month before the 60th annual CMA Awards, so I cannot wait to see that and honor Dolly.
1: 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Don't resist it. 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Shake it all up. I put it in and on everything from coffee to buttered toast. And for that warm autumn spicy scent throughout the house, some cinnamon sticks and whole cloves in a pan of water on the stove does the trick. The days are already seeming a little shorter, so I'll be getting in a few more rounds with my barbecue grill this month. 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

Disney with Carry on the Valley's Country Station, Crazy Country 105.9. It has been a pleasure spending time with you today. Please stay tuned for Doug Nelson, and I hope you are filled with joy today and always. Here's Justin Moore.

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Crazy Country 105.9. I'm Doug Nelson, joining you on this Hump Day Wednesday. Looks like today is going to be the coolest day of the week. We're going to warm up as we head toward the weekend and Danish days back into the 80s. 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

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Well, we've got Danish Days coming up this weekend, and the weather's going to be spectacular. Today is going to be the coolest day of the week. We're back in the 80s for the celebration. Get out and enjoy it.

Crazy Country 105.9, broadcasting live and local from the heart of the San Ynez Valley. I'm Doug Nelson with Graylin James and Water at a Wedding.

0: Coetzel and Jesse Murph with High Road on Crazy Country. Hey, it's the 89th annual Solvang Danish Days this weekend, this Friday night. You can head out to the Torch Parade and meet this year's 2026 Danish maid, Ainsley Hawes. The festival commemorates the establishment of Solvang by Danish Americans in 1911, and the whole thing goes on all weekend long. Friday with the torchlight parade, Saturday with the regular Danish Day parade, and all weekend long, Abel Skeever and all the rest. Don't miss it. 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
4: 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The days are already seeming a little shorter, so I'll be getting in a few more rounds with my barbecue grill this month. 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

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We need to check our Be Nice To list coming up shortly. Right now, Thomas Rhett and Jordan Davis. And Ain't a Bad Life.

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0: Aaron Goodfin from DAC in 2021 with Lonely Drum on Crazy Country. Hey, we want to say happy anniversary to Becky and Bill. They're celebrating their 20th anniversary in Goleta today. So happy anniversary, you two. And if you'd like to get somebody on our Be Nice To list, it's simple. 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Illusionist David Copperfield is 70 today. Latin singer and actor Mark Anthony is 58. 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

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Fog and low clouds nights and mornings, not so much though, and warmer temperatures tomorrow. We're looking at temperatures back near 80 and pretty good through the weekend. Crazy.